0: Because it's the entire summer. Yeah.
1: But still,
2: Guys, I think these artists just released the song of the summer.
0: But I was trying to trick you guys because, like, with the Role Model song that was released years ago, but he released an album in the summer.
2: Which is fun because that's literally the only thing that clued me into the release thing was literally just seeing that on a certain thing we hate, a certain streaming app's countdown releases.
0: All right. Well, thank you, everybody, for tuning in. Do you guys want to say last words before I give the final song?
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2: 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Or Marsha's Ferber. I can't speak today. Marsha's mixtape every Monday from 10 to midnight. Long live Marsha Ferber. This has been the jockey formerly known as DJ Maddie M.
0: 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So guys, thank you for listening, and I will give you the final song. Does anyone want to guess what the final song is? Oh, you've probably all seen it, haven't you?
1: I haven't seen it.
2: Yeah. I haven't seen it either.
4: No looking.
0: Well, so I forget who. You?
2: Well, it depends.
0: You kind of already said it.
2: Oh,
0: but the final song is Bobby by Phoebe Bridgers.
2: Oh, I did see this. I just didn't know it was the last song.
0: Yeah. Sit back, stay loose. 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
13: Here's your updated U92 The Moose forecast. Partly cloudy skies tonight with a slight chance of rain showers. Lows dip down to about 64. Winds out of the north around 5 miles per hour. High temperatures reach up to 80. Tomorrow, sunshine mixed with clouds at times. Mainly clear skies develop with fog at times. Tomorrow night, lows level off around 60. Mainly clear skies and dry Saturday and Sunday. Low 80s Saturday, mid 80s by Sunday. A peek at the extended shows: 87 Monday, 88 Tuesday, and 87 on Wednesday. And that's your updated forecast. I'm meteorologist Kara Foster for U92 The Moose. Currently, it's 77 degrees.
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2: Here's your updated U92 The Moose forecast. Partly cloudy skies tonight with a slight chance of rain showers. Lows dip down to about 64. Winds out of the north around 5 miles per hour. High temperatures reach up to 80. Tomorrow, sunshine mixed with clouds at times. Mainly clear skies develop with fog at times. Tomorrow night, lows level off around 60. Mainly clear skies and dry Saturday and Sunday. Low 80s Saturday, mid 80s by Sunday. A peek at the extended shows: 87 Monday, 88 Tuesday, and 87 on Wednesday. And that's your updated forecast. I'm meteorologist Kara Foster for U92 The Moose. Right now, it's 74 degrees.
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Though I'd like to clarify, no one did die in the story, but I didn't side when I found out I was one of 7 other leading ladies starring in the new Roman.

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3: I'm Dan Warren. Our top story, jury deliberations have ended for the day in the Lindsay Clancy murder trial without a verdict. Ed Donoghue reports from Massachusetts, where jurors will resume tomorrow morning.
4: Jury deliberations will continue in the morning in Massachusetts in the murder trial of Lindsay Clancy. She's accused of strangling her three young children in a case that has drawn attention to postpartum mental health. Clancy has pleaded not guilty by reason of lack of criminal responsibility. But prosecutor Jennifer Sprague says Clancy had a choice.
5: She left them discarded on the basement floor like broken toys because she was done playing the game. You know to a moral certainty, she is guilty.
4: Defense attorney Kevin Reddington says it's the system that let Lindsay Clancy down.
6: Calling a suicide hotline, we can't help you. 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My God, what does she have to do? She was reaching out for help, and she was not getting it.
4: Jurors must decide whether Clancy was criminally responsible, and if so, exactly what crimes she committed. I'm Ed Donoghue.
3: Elsewhere, about 90 Americans are still missing after catastrophic flooding hit Nepal and Tibet on Wednesday. President Trump said earlier that the United States is offering any help needed.
7: Anything they want, we'll have. And there were 50, maybe 60 Americans over there. We haven't gotten the full list yet, but hopefully they're okay. But that looks like something that people will not be, somebody will be lost, unfortunately.
3: Elsewhere, big tech earnings fueled a rally on Wall Street earlier, driving major indexes higher. Surging profits from NVIDIA and Salesforce lifted the market, pushing the S&P 500 closer to its record high. Damian Troisi has all the details.
8: I'm Damian Troisi, and this is the AP Markets Report. Stocks rose on Wall Street Thursday, led by gains from big technology companies. The S&P 500 index rose 0.7% and pulled closer to its record set earlier this month. The Dow rose 0.2%. The Nasdaq Composite rose 1.6%. NVIDIA, Salesforce, and others reported bigger profits than Wall Street expected for their most recent quarters. NVIDIA surged, and it was the strongest force lifting the broader market. It helped offset drops for the majority of stocks within the S&P 500. Treasury yields edged higher in the bond market. They have been mostly climbing through the summer on worries about high inflation and the U.S. government's growing debt. Oil prices rose. Damian Troisi, New York.
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9: Here's your updated U92 The Moose forecast. Partly cloudy skies tonight with a slight chance of rain showers. Lows dip down to about 64. Winds out of the north around 5 miles per hour. High temperatures reach up to 80. Tomorrow, sunshine mixed with clouds at times. Mainly clear skies develop with fog at times. Tomorrow night, lows level off around 60. Mainly clear skies and dry, Saturday and Sunday, low 80s, Saturday, mid-80s, by Sunday. A peek at the extended shows, 87 Monday, 88 Tuesday, and 87 on Wednesday. And that's your updated forecast. I'm meteorologist Kara Foster for U92 The Moose. Currently, it's 71 degrees.
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1: Here's your updated U92 The Moose forecast. Partly cloudy skies with fog and spots, overnight with a chance of rain showers. Lows dip down to about 64. Winds out of the north, around 5 miles per hour. High of 80 with fog early Friday, sunshine mixed with clouds at times. Mainly clear skies with fog and spots Friday night, lows dip down to about 60. Mainly sunny and dry Saturday and Sunday, low 80s Saturday, mid 80s by Sunday. Taking a look at the extended forecast, 87 Monday, 88 Tuesday, and 87 on Wednesday. And that's your updated forecast. I'm meteorologist Kara Foster for U92 The Moose. Currently, it's 70 degrees.
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Guitar player Josh Smith got an early start in the music business at age 12 when he started playing the blues in clubs around South Florida. He's gone on to record and tour with hip-hop, pop, and jazz artists as well. We just heard him playing Charlie's Ray, recorded and tracked live old school for his ninth album, the 2017 release, Still. You're listening to Deep Threes. I'm Jay. I think you're awesome. Say it twice, and you have the name of the group, led by Danish double bassist Jens Mikkel Madsen. And oddly enough, the track from the album whose title roughly translates into English as Lift Me Up So I Can Reach. I'll be back with you on the other side of this set. Until then, remember that I think you're awesome.

what thoughts I have of you tonight, Walt Whitman. For I walk down the side streets under the trees with a headache, self-conscious, looking at the full moon. In my hungry fatigue and shopping for images, I went into the neon fruit supermarket, dreaming of your enumerations. What peaches and what penumbras! Whole families shopping at night. Aisles full of husbands, wives in the avocados, babies in the tomatoes. And you, Garcia Lorca, what were you doing down by the watermelons? I saw you, Walt Whitman, childless, lonely old grubber, poking among the meats in the refrigerator and eyeing the grocery boys. I heard you asking questions of each. Who killed the pork chops? What price bananas? Are you my angel? I wandered in and out of the brilliant stacks of cans, following you, and followed in my imagination by the store detective. We strode down the open corridors together in our solitary fancy, tasting artichokes, possessing every frozen delicacy, and never passing the cashier. Where are we going, Walt Whitman? The doors close in an hour. Which way does your beard point tonight? I touch your book and dream of our odyssey in the supermarket and feel absurd. Will we walk all night through solitary streets? The trees add shade to shade. Lights out in the houses. We'll both be lonely. Will we stroll, dreaming of the lost America of love, past blue automobiles and driveways, home to our silent cottage? Ah, dear father, gray beard, lonely old courage teacher, what America did you have when Kieran quit pulling his ferry and you got out on a smoking bank and stood, watching the boat disappear on the black waters of Lethe?

That was Sundown from Michael Giacchino, composed for the episode of the same name of the television series Lost. Off the first of two soundtrack albums from their sixth season, Lost, the final season, here on Deep Threes. I Think You're Awesome by the Danish group I Think You're Awesome. From Lift Me Up So I Can Reach began our set. Danish trumpeter Polly Mickelborg composed the Aura Suite as a tribute to Miles Davis and produced the 1985 sessions featuring Davis recording with a big band. We heard the final section, Violet. Chad Heffler gave us Shadow Shine from Quiet Glow, which illuminated a supermarket in California, as imagined by Allen Ginsberg and read by actor Michael Rupert for poetic license, which dissolved in

to Maxi Music, a 1965 work by James Tenney featuring percussionist Tatiana Koleva, found on the Postal Pieces album. And Ben Maunder played Under Dinosaur Skies for his Amorphe album. The name of the show is Deep Threes. My name is Jay. I leave you for this hour with Squares and Palaces by David Binney from Third Occasion. 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

0: dressed up.
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Martin Schulte, taking us on an underground tour of Emerald City for his 2017 release on the Lantern label, Seasons. You're listening to Deep Threes. I'm Jay. Our next set begins in a different city, New York to be exact, with that city's New Music Ensemble performing the first movement of Charles Warrenin's 1982 work, New York Notes. For an album listed in the catalog of Gunter Schuller's GM Recordings label as number 2020.

Soundtrack composer Thierry Millet asking, where is the danger from war volcanoes? Here on Deep Threes. Our set began with the New York New Music Ensemble's recording of the first movement of Charles Warenin's New York Notes, leading us into Nocturne No. 2 by the Albanian ethnomusicologist and composer Ramadan Zakoli, and performed by Kirsten Johnson on her album of Albanian piano music, Kengi, a word that roughly translates as song. Yanlin Chen conducted Melody of China in the second movement, and Andante of his composition, Wandering Along the Journey, found on the Away from Schwen album. We landed on Astral Earth with David S. Ware and his One Sept, and then encountered Makanuchi Bento's Rain Dragon and Hidden Genius from Swime. The name of the show is Deep Threes. My name is Jay. James Horner gives us the counsel to leave no witnesses. Wise advice for this episode from The Mask of Zorro. You can always find playlists and show archives on the website, www.d3s.fm. Until next time, thanks for listening.

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3: Here's your updated U92 The Moose forecast. Lows around 64 and foggy. Early overnight under partly cloudy skies. South winds around 5 miles per hour. High of 79. Friday, a blend of clouds and sun. Lows around 58 with fog Friday night. Lots of sunshine and dry Saturday and Sunday. Low 80s Saturday, mid 80s by Sunday. Looking further out, 87 Monday, 88 Tuesday, and 87 on Wednesday. And that's your updated forecast. I'm meteorologist Paul Trombley for U92 The Moose. Right now, 67.
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5: Stardate, August 28th. The moon will ply the dark waters of the celestial sea the next few nights. A large region of sky that's populated by constellations related to water. Tonight, the moon sails from Aquarius, the water bearer, into Pisces, the fishes. Pisces is so long that the moon will remain inside its borders until Monday night. The sea consists of 6 major constellations. Together, they cover almost 1/8 of the entire sky. All of them were created thousands of years ago by cultures around the Mediterranean Sea. The constellations probably were associated with water because the sun passed across them during the rainy season. Like the open ocean on a moonless night, the entire region is dark. Most of its stars are quite faint. The brightest of the lot is Fomalo. It's in Piscis Austrinus, the southern fish. The star climbs into view in the southeast in early evening and swims across the south during the night. It's bright on its own, but the lack of other bright lights around it makes it really stand out. Pisces is especially dark. Most of its stars are impossible to see from light-polluted cities or even the suburbs. And with the almost full moon passing through, it's hard to see any of its stars even from sites that are far away from city lights. So as the moon moves across the constellation, it looks like it's floating through an ocean of darkness, the cosmic waters of the celestial sea. McDonald Observatory offers workshops, guides, and other resources for teachers. Details at mcdonaldobservatory.org. And for the McDonald Observatory, I'm Billy Henry.
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2: Here's your updated U92 The Moose forecast. Mainly clear skies develop, with fog at times, overnight, with lows around 64. Winds out of the east, around 5 miles per hour. Sunshine, mixed with clouds, with fog at times early, Friday, high temperatures reach up to 79. Mainly clear skies develop, with fog at times, Friday night, lows dip down to about 58. Mainly clear skies and dry, Saturday and Sunday, low 80s, Saturday, mid 80s, by Sunday. And that's your updated forecast. I'm meteorologist Paul Trombley. For U92 The Moose, currently 66.
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1: Here's your updated U92 The Moose forecast. Lows dip down to about 64, fog in spots, overnight under partly cloudy skies, winds out of the north, around 5 miles per hour. Highs level off around 79, Friday, sunshine, mixed with clouds with fog at times early. Lows dip down to about 58, Friday night, mainly clear skies develop with fog at times. Mainly clear skies and dry, Saturday and Sunday, low 80s, Saturday, mid 80s by Sunday. And that's your updated forecast. I'm meteorologist Paul Trombley for U92 The Moose. Currently, it's 67 degrees.
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1: Your feelings are relative. 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
1: Here's your updated U92 The Moose forecast. Sunshine mixed with clouds at times, with fog in spots early today. Daytime highs approaching 79. Winds out of the north, around 5 miles per hour. Mainly clear skies develop, with fog at times. Tonight, lows dip down to about 58. Mainly sunny skies develop, with fog in spots early tomorrow. High temperatures reach up to 82. Daytime highs approaching 85 Sunday under mainly sunny skies. 87 Monday. And that's your updated forecast. I'm meteorologist Paul Trombley for U92 The Moose. Right now, it's 65 degrees.
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3: I'm Dan Warren. Our top story, search and rescue operations are racing against time across South Asia following catastrophic flooding and landslides triggered by torrential monsoon rains. Officials confirm hundreds are dead and more than 1,000 people remain missing across remote mountain communities in Nepal and neighbouring Tibet. US and international disaster relief agencies are monitoring the situation as washed out roads and destroyed bridge networks hamper emergency workers trying to reach survivors. President Trump said yesterday that the United States is offering any help needed.
4: Anything they want, we'll have. And there were 50, maybe 60 Americans over there. We haven't gotten the full list yet, but hopefully they're okay. But that looks like something that people will not be, somebody will be lost, unfortunately.
3: Meanwhile, a federal judge has issued a temporary hold on executive actions aimed at restricting mail-in voting. Here's Sharon Chapman with the details.
5: A U.S. district judge has placed a temporary hold on the Trump administration's executive order limiting mail-in voting. The 14-day injunction comes in response to new legal challenges filed just days before mail ballots begin going out for the midterm elections.
3: Elsewhere, a nationwide parasitic illness linked to contaminated lettuce has expanded to three more states. Lisa Dwyer has the latest.
6: Officials have confirmed cases of a parasitic illness tied to lettuce in three more states. The Food and Drug Administration says the outbreak now involves 20 states and more than 11,400 people. The new states are Georgia, Tennessee, and Texas. Federal regulators have focused their investigation on lettuce from a farm in central Mexico operated by Taylor Farms. The FDA says its inspectors are on site and continue to test and investigate its practices. Cyclospora is a microscopic parasite that causes watery diarrhea. I'm Lisa Dwyer.
3: I'm Dan Warren, and this is Radio Network News.
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7: Here's your updated U92 The Moose forecast. Sunshine mixed with clouds at times, with fog and spots early today, with daytime highs approaching 79. Winds out of the north, around 5 miles per hour. Mainly clear skies, with fog tonight, lows dip down to about 58. Mainly sunny, with fog and spots early tomorrow, highs level off around 82. Mainly clear, Sunday, with a high of 85. 87, Monday. A peek at the extended shows, 88 Tuesday, 87 Wednesday, and 84 on Thursday. And that's your updated forecast. I'm meteorologist Carol Foster for U92 The Moose. Currently 66.
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1: Here's your updated U92 The Moose forecast. Sunshine mixed with clouds at times, with fog and spots early today, with daytime highs approaching 79. Winds out of the north, around 5 miles per hour. Mainly clear skies, with fog tonight, lows dip down to about 58. Mainly sunny, with fog and spots early tomorrow, highs level off around 82. Mainly clear, Sunday, with a high of 85. 87, Monday. A peek at the extended shows, 88, Tuesday, 87, Wednesday, and 84, on Thursday. And that's your updated forecast. I'm meteorologist Carol Foster for U92, The Moose. Currently, it's 65 degrees.
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3: I'm Dan Warren. Our top story, rescue crews continue to scramble across Nepal and China following the devastating flash floods. Charles de Ledesma has the latest.
4: Rescuers have pulled survivors from mud and helicopters have lifted people to safety after flash floods hit Nepal and China. Nepal's Disaster Management Authority has reported over 500 deaths, while on the Chinese side, the toll is so far under 10. Hundreds of foreigners were in the area on work, trekking or pilgrimage projects. Authorities are now warning of more flooding from a new lake. Thousands have been evacuated and rescue operations continue. Families worldwide in over 30 countries are hoping for news of their missing loved ones. I'm Charles de Ledesma.
3: Meanwhile, a federal judge has issued a temporary hold on executive actions aimed at restricting mail-in voting. Ben Thomas has this report.
5: A federal judge is again blocking President Trump's executive order on mail ballots from being implemented, this time for 2 weeks. It comes about a week before the first ballots are due to be sent out for November's midterm elections. The Trump administration's formal rule effectively says the Postal Service will not deliver mail ballots unless states provide a list of voters who should receive them and format the envelopes in a particular way. The case could be appealed back to the Supreme Court just days after the justices handed down a procedural decision allowing the administration to move ahead. I'm Ben Thomas.
3: Elsewhere in Florida, a grand jury has found Governor Ron DeSantis' administration misused millions of dollars in taxpayer funds. Here's Lisa Dwyer.
6: A Florida grand jury has found that Republican Governor Ron DeSantis' administration misappropriated $10 million in taxpayer money. It diverted to a charity run by his wife and was later used for political purposes. But the grand jury says it does not have enough information to file criminal charges against any individual. DeSantis does not dispute the legitimacy of the secret grand jury report, but he insists that no laws were broken and promises consequences for whomever leaked the sealed document. Democratic nominee for governor David Jolie says the grand jury probe should be reopened. I'm Lisa Dwyer.
3: I'm Dan Warren, and this is Radio Network News.
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7: Here's your updated U92 The Moose forecast. Partly cloudy skies with fog early today, with daytime highs approaching 79. North winds around 5 miles per hour. Mainly clear with fog tonight, lows level off around 58. Mainly clear skies develop with fog in spots early. Tomorrow, high temperatures reach up to 82. Dry with temperatures a bit above average Sunday and Monday, and highs from the mid-80s to the upper 80s. A peek at the extended shows, 88 Tuesday, 87 Wednesday, and 84 on Thursday. And that's your updated forecast. I'm meteorologist Carol Foster for U92 The Moose. Right now, it's 65 degrees.
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1: Your feelings are relative. 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Locations, however, you're stuck where you are. But who even cares? Have a cathartic moment on the dance floor or party in your bedroom with me, DJ James, on my variety show, Crying in the Club, for when good music can't wait for an appropriate setting. 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
2: 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If you were listening to Game Night last night, you remember Stacy. She's one of our trainees, and we are very excited to have him here.
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2: And yeah, you are listening to New Music Pioneer with Katie and Stacy today. And so we're just gonna be playing some music that's come out pretty recently in the last couple of months. And yeah, I hope you guys are all having a good morning so far. I know I've been pretty chill, so I really can't complain. And yeah, okay, let's see what we have coming up next. We're gonna have Wake Pain Wait by Tangents. Then we're going to have I Saw Your Face by Malcolm Todd, followed by Joy by Ray, featuring Amma and Absolutely. This is New Music Pioneer with Katie on U92,
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0: Hello, hello, hello. Good morning, Morgantown, and good morning, all listeners, no matter where you are. This is New Music Pioneer. I'm DJ Katie, and I'm accompanied...
1: With DJ Stacy.
0: Oh, yeah. And what you just heard last was Joy by Ray featuring Amma and Absolutely. I actually really like this album. I can't remember exactly when it came out. But the Ray album, I've been listening to it pretty frequently. I think it's This Music May Contain Hope or something. Wait. Yeah, This Music May Contain Hope.
1: Fire me, by the way.
0: Yeah.
1: I love that.
0: I added the album to my, songs, and every once in a while a song will come on, and I'll just start, dancing around
1: it's so
0: my apartment.
1: Good.
0: I'm like, ooh, ooh.
1: I haven't heard it, so, this little segment was really good. And
0: yeah. You have to go and
1: it's
0: listen
1: a good
0: to that
1: taster.
0: Whole album now.
1: Mm-hmm.
0: All right. Let's see what we're getting into next. So first we're going to have Your Girl by Tawa Bird, followed by East Side Girls by Muna. And also don't forget to go follow our social media. We are U92_FM on both Instagram and Twitter/X. Whichever one you call it now.
1: Twitter, formerly known as X.
0: Yeah. X, formerly known as Twitter. Wait, we said it backwards.
1: It's my bit, guys.
0: U92_FM. I fully believed you for a second, too. And then our TikTok is U92FM. That's U92FM, no underscore. All right. So,
1: follow us, guys. Give us engagement.
0: Go follow us. It's me running the social media. So,
1: show her love.
0: Hate to break the magic. It's like finding out who's in the Chick-fil-A cow costume. Except me by the Instagram. And I'll reply to you if you say hi to me.
1: Yeah, it's five different people, but it's all Katie, actually.
0: Yeah, well, that's really what it is. It's like five people logged in, but it's all me. All right. Up next, we're going to have Your Girl by Tawa Bird. This is a New Music Pioneer here on U92 The Moose with DJ Katie and...
1: DJ Stacy.
0: And yeah, here we go.
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0: to feel like I'm not actually me.
1: Hello, hello. This is New Music Pioneer with Katie, and we do have Stacy here. She's board hopping right now, so she's not allowed to talk for this stop set, but then she will be back. It's okay, guys. She'll be okay. She'll be okay. She's not muted forever, just for like the next like 30 seconds. So I'm gonna get into what we're having coming up next. We're gonna have Dance With Me by Grace Ives, followed by Frances Ha by Endearments. This is New Music Pioneer with Katie. Keep tuning in. After this, I believe we're gonna be having Brunch with Bill. So tune around, stick around for that. We do still have another hour in today's show though. So yeah, this is New Music Pioneer with Katie here on United to the Moose, WWV Morgantown. And here is Dance With Me by Grace Ives.

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0: This is New Music Pioneer here on U92 The Moose, and I am DJ Katie.
1: And I'm DJ Stacy.
0: And what you just heard was Knockout by 4 Opal. We played that last night during... Oh my gosh.
1: Was it Wild Card?
0: No.
1: Was it earlier than that?
0: It was earlier than that.
1: Oh, I wasn't here then.
0: No. I can't remember what show. I think it was the other New Music Pioneer with Allie. Was when we played that. I was here, if you guys didn't realize by the fact that my voice was continuously on air throughout the day. I was in the station for about 8 hours yesterday, just hanging around.
1: Being social.
0: Yeah, being social. so I'm kind of getting all the shows I was chiming in on a little mixed up, but that's okay. What I'm not gonna mix up is all of my shows that I run.
1: Oh boy.
0: Because we have New Music Pioneer with Katie every Friday from 8 to 10 a.m. And then we have Glitter Gel Pen coming up this weekend, and we have that 6 to 8 p.m. every Sunday. And we also have Backstage with Katie, which is 10 p.m. to midnight every Tuesday. So catch me on air for sure during those shows, probably chit-chatting with some people on their shows at any other given time in the day. You never know. But let's see what we have coming up next. We're going to have Fanny Faudry by Tori Amos, and then we're going to have My House Isn't Made of Bread, Cake, or Sugar by First President of Japan. Do you know either of those songs?
1: I don't. I feel like I have heard songs by First President of Japan, though.
0: I've heard songs
1: but
0: by
1: these
0: First
1: are very
0: President
1: new
0: Japan.
1: To me.
0: Yeah.
1: So, I'm excited.
0: Well, this is New Music Pioneer.
1: Ooh.
0: And we are getting into the music right now. So, this is New Music Pioneer with Katie.
1: And Stacy.
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2: Here's your updated U92 The Moose forecast. Partly cloudy skies with fog early today with daytime highs approaching 79. North winds around 5 miles per hour. Mainly clear with fog tonight, lows level off around 58. Mainly clear skies develop with fog in spots early. Tomorrow, high temperatures reach up to 82. Dry with temperatures a bit above average Sunday and Monday and highs from the mid 80s to the upper 80s. A peek at the extended shows, 88 Tuesday, 87 Wednesday, and 84 on Thursday. And that's your updated forecast. I'm meteorologist Carol Foster for U92 The Moose. Right now, it's 67 degrees.
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6: And we are off to a pretty lively morning, I'd say. Mm-hmm. We have about 42 minutes left in this morning's show, and then we do have some good shows throughout the day today. I know we're gonna have Brunch with Bill just after us, and then later today from 2 to 4, if I'm reading this right, we're gonna have After the Credits Roll with Brooke, and then from 4 to 5 is gonna be Rain Delay. And then I know from 6 to 8 p.m. we are going to have Damaged Goods with DJ Hendrix. And then we're going to have a couple more shows after that. But yeah, that's a general lineup of what's coming up next. And I hope you guys are excited to keep listening throughout the day. We have some really fun shows coming up.
7: Tune in.
6: Tune in. And we also don't just have fun shows coming up later on. We have a fun show right now with fun music coming up right now. And right so now. Do you want to read? Can you see what two songs we have coming up next?
7: Okay. Is it the ones you're... Oh, okay. Yes. We have, was that Fleurs?
9: Fleurs, yeah.
7: By, oh my gosh.
6: Wow, so I actually did not see
7: by
6: that.
7: Laurentian, is that right?
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7: And then Sweet Fortune by Ryan Beatley.
6: Yeah, all right. 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
3: 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All the songs in this last stop set, I hadn't heard them before, but I really like them. 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
4: They're very, yeah. I like them a lot. They have a good vibe going.
3: Yeah. So that last song you heard was Strawberry Hero by TV Star. If you did not know, I think I have to add that into like my my like rotation on my playlist. That was actually really chill. And then yeah, we still got about we got exactly half an hour left in this morning's show.
4: Look at that.
3: And yeah, so I think we should keep the music going. So let's see. Up next, we are going to have Chew Nails by White Denim. And then after that, we're going to have Time is a Bomb by Metric. This is New Music Pioneer here on U92 The Moose. Oh, did you want to do it? Okay, we can. Okay. This is New Music Pioneer. Up next is going to be Chew Nails by White Denim, and you are listening to U92
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0: Hello, hello, hello. What you just heard was Without You by Phoenix James. That was actually my first time listening to that song as well. What about you, Stacey?
1: This is a first for me as well. These have all been pretty new for me.
0: I know.
1: I'm enjoying it. I'm living it up, you know.
0: No, me too. I'm really liking these. You know what? I think this might actually be a fun show.
1: Oh my gosh.
0: Because this is the first NMP I'm running this semester. This is the first day that this show with me has been on air. So I'm just still getting into the groove of getting all the music in here and getting the vibe of everything, because I haven't heard all of it. But I'll probably just start listening to like all of it now, because this is like low-key fire, guys. All right. And I say let's get into what we have coming up next. So first we're going to have Deja Vu by the Undercover Dream Lovers.
1: I love that name.
0: I know. I was about to say, that's fire. And then we're going to have Blue Disco by Arlo Parks. And I actually do know that artist.
1: They're familiar.
0: Yeah. All right. Two amazing songs coming up next. So keep listening and stay loose, because you're listening to U92.
1: The Moose.

0: I was scanning for music when I came across
1: U92.
0: I haven't changed it since.
1: The Moose. The way college radio was meant to sound. U92. The Moose.

0: Alrighty. Hello, hello, hello. You are tuning into New Music Pioneer here on United to the Moose. And I am your host, DJ Katie, and I'm accompanied with
1: DJ Stacy.
0: And we have now finished out our show for today, so make sure you tune in again next week from 8 to 10 a.m. here on United to the Moose to keep hearing the new rotation music. We do have a couple songs left for you. So up next is going to be Sick Minute by Pope, followed by Whatever You Want by Trophy Wife. So keep listening in and have a great morning.

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3: I'm Dan Warren. We start in Nepal, where almost 1,000 people are missing following Wednesday's devastating flash floods. Relief efforts are underway as residents begin receiving essential supplies, but the threat of further flooding remains high. Victoria Milko has filed this report from the ground.
4: Right now, we're in a distribution site. We've been starting to see locals get access to things like solar panels, clothes, basic food and medicine after everything was washed away from the river just a few days ago. We're about 200 meters away from the river right now. You can smell the sediment in the air. You can still see the massive surge that is coming down from the mountains. People are still looking through their homes, going back to feed animals. There's loaded dead animals laying around in the villages. Dark gray sediment that still kind of comes up to your knees. On the trees, you see just how high the water got. I mean, sometimes 5-6 meters high above people's heads. It's still hard to access a lot of the areas. There's the threat that there's going to be more floods, and more floods means more damage. So a lot of the search rescue crews are asking journalists, locals, and themselves to stay further away from the river.
3: Meanwhile, a federal judge has issued a temporary hold on executive actions aimed at restricting mail-in voting. Ben Thomas has this report.
5: A federal judge is again blocking President Trump's executive order on mail ballots from being implemented, this time for 2 weeks. It comes about a week before the first ballots are due to be sent out for November's midterm elections. The Trump administration's formal rule effectively says the Postal Service will not deliver mail ballots unless states provide a list of voters who should receive them and format the envelopes in a particular way. The case could be appealed back to the Supreme Court just days after the justices handed down a procedural decision allowing the administration to move ahead. I'm Ben Thomas.
3: Elsewhere, President Trump has signed an executive order directing federal agencies to rename Lake Ontario as Lake America, escalating his trade feud with Canada. The directive changes official U.S. maps, but Canadian Prime Minister Mark Carney and New York Governor Kathy Hochul both rejected the move, saying the historic name stays. I'm Dan Warren, and this is Radio Network News.
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6: Returning fraternities, increased enrollment efforts, WVU baseball updates, Roostown Elementary misdemeanor charge, and hazardous materials cleanup. I'm Addie with U92 The Moose. Three previously disassociated fraternities make their return to WVU's Interfraternity Council, according to the Daily Athenaeum. Alpha Sigma Phi, Sigma Chi, and Theta Chi disassociated from the university back in 2018 as a result of the 10-year ban set by former President Gordon Gee. The ban was put in place as a result of academic deficiency and behavioral issues following the death of former Kappa Sigma pledge Nolan Birch. Birch's passing sparked the university to redefine fraternity and sorority life on campus, implementing academic and community engagement guidelines. While all three fraternities are in the process of registering to be declared a student organization, the university has recently shared its excitement to work alongside their chapters in the future. WVU prepares to recruit potential students from neighboring states to aid in increasing enrollment, according to the Daily Athenaeum. Although lower enrollment rates have been tied to demographic trends resulting in fewer college-age students, President Benson strives to surpass last year's skyrocketed first-year freshman enrollment rate. He plans to target nearby states such as Ohio, Kentucky, Maryland, and Pennsylvania, specifically the Pittsburgh area, due to its close proximity to Morgantown. Benson said he, quote, wants students, particularly ones close to the border, to think of WVU as a great option for them. WVU baseball fans get a glimpse at upcoming showdowns, according to the Daily Athenaeum. The Mountaineers would kick off their season in the inaugural Baseball Classic from February 26th through the 28th at ESPN Wide World of Sports Complex in Walt Disney World. The Mountaineers will be joined by St. John's, University of Central Florida, Pitt, Michigan, and Indiana State University. The team will begin the event by playing Indiana State at 3 p.m. before taking on St. John's on Saturday at 11 a.m. and Michigan on Sunday at 3 p.m. The team is also expected to make their return to Meredith Park in Hagerstown, Maryland, and is also set to square off against Virginia, with game times to be announced. Two Brucetown elementary aides charged with maltreatment of a disabled child, according to WBOY News. On April 2nd, Preston County Police received reports of possible child abuse regarding a diagnosed child with autism. Police later learned that the child was dragged and left unsupervised in an empty office space after having a meltdown during the school day. Camera footage shows aides Melissa Kent and Leah Nolan yelling at the child and dragging them by the wrists down a hallway, resulting in bruising to the child's hands and arms. Both Kent and Nolan were charged with misdemeanor and given a $2,500 bond, which was set and paid on August 11th. Preston County Schools recently released a statement assuring community members of its dedication to the safety and well-being of its students, stating they will continue to work with police until the investigation concludes. West Virginia EPA plans hazardous material removal at former Belcher's Cleaners site in Oceana, according to the West Virginia News. The abandoned dry cleaning facility was discovered to have leaking containers and uncontrolled waste. Governor Patrick Morrissey emphasized the urgency of this issue to keep West Virginia's water and waterway systems clean. Tetrachlorothiazide, also known as PERC, was just one hazardous material found at the site upon inspection. EPA contractors are expected to begin work Saturday in hopes of clearing out the waste as efficiently and safely as possible. Well, that's all for now. I'm Addie, and you're listening to U92 The Moose.
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7: Here's your updated U92 The Moose forecast. Partly cloudy skies with fog early today, with daytime highs approaching 79. North winds around 5 miles per hour. Mainly clear with fog tonight, lows level off around 58. Mainly clear skies develop with fog in spots early. Tomorrow, high temperatures reach up to 82. Dry with temperatures a bit above average Sunday and Monday, and highs from the mid-80s to the upper 80s. A peek at the extended shows, 88 Tuesday, 87 Wednesday, and 84 on Thursday. And that's your updated forecast. I'm meteorologist Kara Foster for U92 The Moose. Currently, it's 68 degrees.
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8: 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Come with

0: Well, let's discuss it. Nasty weather. With a feather, what? All together.
1: From 1983. Monty Video and the Cassettes, Shoop Shoop Diddy Wop, Kama Kama Wang Dang. Yeah, say that five times fast. And they were out of New Zealand, just to let you know, and that's why we probably never heard it here. Bill Alexander with you on a Friday morning. Thank goodness it's finally Friday, the 28th of August, 2026. Addie is still with me in the studio, and I have a couple questions for you. So you mentioned the story about Benson talking about recruiting students from other states. Where are you from?
2: I'm from Youngstown, Ohio.
1: Okay. So how did you get here?
2: Well, I'm on the dance team, so I was recruited. And as soon as I found out that I made the team, it was a no-brainer.
1: Okay. I mean, that makes sense. I just live across the state line in PA, and my daughter is here. And, again, we are in the Fayette County area of Pennsylvania, and we always heard that the surrounding counties around the state of West Virginia would get local tuition, which would make sense because we're within 35 miles of the university where we're at.
2: Yeah,
1: they didn't do that. Because let me tell you, out-of-state tuition is not cheap, and you probably know that too. But, again, you have a scholarship, so you got recruited, which lucky for you. And the other question I have, you mentioned the dry cleaning being cleaned up. What was that really long word that you said? Because I was impressed that you said it correctly.
2: Tetrachlorothiolene.
1: Say that one five times fast. Jeez. So, Addie, how's the semester going for you so far?
2: It's going great. It's been super busy with dance and U92 and everything, but I like keeping busy, so.
1: Well, that's good. Well, I'm glad to have you here this morning. Thank you very much for a newscast, and we'll talk to you later.
2: Thank you.
1: Well, let's go back into more music right now. Here comes Nick Lowe from 1984. Half a boy and half a man. U92 The Moose.

Journey to the Moose from 1993. Carlene Carter, Every Little Thing. Did you know she's the daughter of June Carter? Yeah, June Carter Cash. So that means Johnny Cash is her stepfather, and Roseanne Cash is her stepsister, and John Carter is her half-brother. Or John Carter Cash is her half-brother. And she was also married to Nick Lowe. So there's your family affair this morning. And if you want more music like this, like June, like Johnny, and even Roseanne, join William on Sunday for Rodeo Radio. And that takes place from 10 until noon here at U92, The Moose. Well, it was a little damp getting started this morning. There was fog everywhere, so hopefully you made it where you needed to be this morning. But it should improve throughout today. We're heading for the low 80s this afternoon. Then it gets warmer this weekend. The high today is 83, tomorrow is 87, and Sunday, 89 degrees. Either we get wet or we get hot. There's really no in between. So anyhow, right now it is 68 degrees on the outside. Hopefully it's comfortable wherever you're at on the inside. Here comes Juice Newton, Queen of Hearts, U92 The Moose.

0: U92, The Moose, Aretha, Freeway of Love. Bill Alexander with you on a Friday morning, the 28th of August, 2026. It is the last Friday in the month of August. And I was doing some calculations here, and I did not realize it until about 5 minutes ago. This weekend starts my 43rd year in radio. Yeah, geez, I'm old. 42 years ago this weekend, I actually went on the air for the first time at 2 a.m., and someone sat me behind a microphone and said, here, go figure it out. That's what happened. And little did I know I'd be still doing it to this day. But anyhow, there you go. What's going on today at WVU? Well, there is West Virginia University Football Fan Day today at Milan Pushkar Stadium. And if you've been waiting to meet this year's Mountaineers, today is your chance. WVU Football Fan Day is tonight from 5 until 6 at Milan Pushkar Stadium. And again, free parking is available in several stadium lots in Area 76 at the WVU Law School. So if you're going to get there, get there early, because I understand Coach Rodriguez will be signing autographs this evening. And it's one autograph per person, so you can have them do it on an item, whatever it may be. But just get out there so you can get it done, and you're going to be dealing with a lot of people, just to give you a heads up. Anyhow, hey, we're going back into more music from the Soul Survivors here, right here on U92. The Moose.
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From 1962, Shelley Fabre, Johnny Angel. She passed away last Saturday at the age of 82. And passed away last Saturday. Really didn't get the credit that she deserves since Dolly passed away this week. But I just wanted to share that with you. And if you remember who Shelley Fabre was, she was on One Day at a Time as... Why can't I think of her name? Bonnie Franklin's nemesis. And also she was Mary on the Donna Reed Show, which I have a new respect for that program because I watch it every Sunday on Catchy TV, just to let you know. And she was Christine Armstrong on the sitcom Coach that ran from 1989 to 1997. So there you go. And she was also in movies with Elvis. She was in Girl Happy in 1965, Spin Out in 1966, Clam Bake in 1967. And from 1962, there she was with Johnny Angel. And here's one going deep in the trivia vault. She was the niece of Nanette Fabre. Can anybody tell me who Nanette Fabre was? Seriously, give me a call. Tell me who she was. 304-293-3692. Again, 304-293-3692. Who was Nanette Fabre? Anyhow, let's go back into more music right now. Here comes one of my favorite from the Dr. Hook and the Medicine Show. It's Sylvia's mother, U92, The Moose.

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3: Fraternities, declining enrollment, and Mountaineers baseball. This is Maxie with your news update. 3 fraternities are in the process of rejoining West Virginia University's Interfraternity Council, reported by the Daily Athenaeum. Alpha Sigma Phi, Sigma Chi, and Theta Chi are working to become registered student organizations, according to WVU Strategic Communications. All 3 fraternities disassociated from the university in 2018 as part of a 10-year ban following concerns over conduct and Greek life policies. Sigma Chi says it has completed the university registration process and is recognized by the IFC for the fall 2026 semester. The chapters will be required to follow university, IFC, and state and federal policies as they return to campus. West Virginia University is projecting a decline in enrollment for the fall 2026 semester, according to the Daily Athenaeum. WVU's Morgantown campus is projected to have about 22,400 students, nearly 5% fewer than last fall. The university is also projecting a nearly 7% drop in first-time freshmen. WVU President Michael Benson says the decline is partly due to national demographic trends and fewer college-age students. Benson says the university's plans to focus recruitment on West Virginia and neighboring states, including Ohio, Pennsylvania, and Maryland. He also says Pittsburgh area high schools will be a major focus as WVU works to boost enrollment while keeping tuition affordable. WVU baseball is coming off the most successful season in program history, and the Mountaineers are already looking ahead to 2027, according to the Daily Athenaeum. West Virginia will play several neutral site games next season, starting with the inaugural Orlando Baseball Classic from February 26th through 28th at Disney's ESPN Wide World of Sports Complex. WVU will face Indiana State, St. John's, and Michigan during the 6-team tournament. The Mountaineers will also return to Meredith Park in Hagerstown, Maryland on May 12th to take on Virginia. WVU played at Meredith Park earlier this year, beating Penn State 3-1. The Mountaineers reached the College World Series for the first time this past season. The West Virginia Schools for the Deaf and Blind has dedicated a new memorial on its historic campus in Romney, according to Metro News. The Administration Memorial Building was unveiled Thursday, marking the site of the building destroyed in a fire February 2022. The memorial outlines the front of the former building and includes 8 historical kiosks for visitors. Superintendent Clayton Birch says the memorial honors the school's history while looking toward the future. The school dates back to 1870. The former administration building was built in the 1800s and housed school artifacts and the superintendent's residence when it burned. The West Virginia Intermediate Court of Appeals has dismissed 2 appeals challenging a proposed data center and natural gas power plant in Tucker County, according to West Virginia Watch. The appeals were filed by environmental groups challenging air quality permits issued to Fundamental Data by the State Department of Environmental Protection. The court did not rule on whether the permits were properly issued. Instead, it ruled the cases fall outside of its jurisdiction under state law. The court said the appeals involving the project's final permit belongs before the West Virginia Supreme Court. The proposed project could span about 10,000 acres between Thomas and Davis. Fundamental Data has said the project could be operational by 2028, but the company has not yet applied for the state's new high-impact data center certification. From the U92 News Desk, I'm Maxie Brock. Now time for a weather update.
4: Here's your updated U92 The Moose forecast. Partly cloudy skies with fog early today, with daytime highs approaching 79. North winds around 5 miles per hour. Mainly clear with fog tonight, lows level off around 58. Mainly clear skies develop with fog in spots early. Tomorrow, high temperatures reach up to 82. Dry with temperatures a bit above average Sunday and Monday, and highs from the mid-80s to the upper 80s. A peek at the extended shows, 88 Tuesday, 87 Wednesday, and 84 on Thursday. And that's your updated forecast. I'm meteorologist Carol Foster for U92 The Moose. Right now, it's 71 degrees.
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6: Too many broken hearts are falling.
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Nick Gilder, Hot Child in the City, here on U92, The Moose. Bill Alexander with you on a Friday morning, about 10 minutes after the top of the hour. Hope everything's going fine for you on this Friday. And I was going through email, and I've been realizing I'm forgetting things. Because someone said, well, you remember it. You sent it to me in May. No, I don't. Or another one said, I didn't get back to you because of, and the email was from June. The original one was. It's like, I don't remember people. I only remember what I did yesterday. And sometimes that's hard to do. Now, music, I can remember that. That's not a problem. And speaking of music, here comes ELO from 1986. Calling America. U92, The Moose.

Kasich, the Cars, you might think. Good Friday morning, everyone. Bill Alexander with you. 16 minutes after the hour. Let's take a look at our holidays of the day today. Let's see. Today is National Bow Tie Day, which immediately gives you a question. Bow tie or regular tie? I don't wear either, so it works out real well for me. It's also Rainbow Bridge Remembrance Day, a day for remembering pets that have died. There is one pet that I lost about 5 years ago, and she was a sweetheart. It was a little collie named Shadow. And again, that was the one that would touch me the most out of more animals that I can remember that have passed away over the years. And one of the absolutely most appropriate thing for today, especially for a radio station, even though we can't play them, today is Radio Commercial Day. It is also observed today on August 28th. We're not allowed to do that. We're an educational station, but we do underwriting. And if you'd like to support us, let us know. We'd be more than happy to have your support. But anyhow, this comes from one of the most versatile bands of the 1970s. It's a glam rock band by the name of Sweet. What is it? Wig, Wham, Bam. U92. The Moose.

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1: 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In the dark, I like to read his
0: room. Just another manic. WWVU Morgantown. I'll dance with Bill Alexander.
2: I don't know if Jerry Rafferty necessarily appreciated the connotations that I brought to Stuck in the Middle with You. There's a good chance he didn't.

0: Alexander with you on a Friday morning here at U92 The Moose. Let's take a look at some of our birthdays for today. Shania Twain turned 61. I wish I looked that good at 61. I have one more year to worry about it. Jack Black turns 57. Leanne Rimes turns 44. Florence Welch turns 40. Also celebrating today, Jennifer Coolidge, 65. David Fincher, 64. Jason Priestley, 57. And former baseball manager Lou Piniella turns 83. So there you go. That's what happens when it's your birthday. And if it's your birthday today, happy birthday to you. We'll be back with music from Tom Petty and the Heartbreakers, Thin Lizzy and the Jay Giles Band right here at U92. The Moose.
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17 minutes in front of the top of the hour on a Friday morning with Bill Alexander. We have 73 degrees on the outside, and it's nice and sunny out there, too. So keep our fingers crossed that we can make it through the whole weekend without rain. I'd like to get my grass cut on Sunday. But, yeah, keep your fingers crossed that it doesn't rain. And don't forget, tonight is West Virginia Football Fan Day happening at the Milan Pushcars Stadium. An autograph session with Rich Rodriguez, assistant coaches and Mountaineer players, runs from 5 until 6. In the West Concourse, the West Gate opens at 4:55. 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Free parking is available in several stadium lots, Area 76 and the WVU Law School. Now, I have a joke, and I dare you to tell this to Coach Rodriguez. You ready? I dare you. Why did the football coach go to the bank? He wanted his quarterback. Yeah, didn't say it was good. Didn't say it was bad. It was just there. But anyhow, let's go back into more music right now. Here comes Julian Lennon. Too Late for Goodbyes, U92. The Moose.

0: Spikes to Rockets. Well, that's going to wrap it up. For yours truly, Bill Alexander, I am out of here. Back in tomorrow night from 8 until 10 for the Hall of Fame Hit Parade. And if you want to hear the whole five-hour show, go to radio73.online. Again, that's radio73.online. And you can hear the whole 5 hours starting at 7 p.m., going all the way until midnight. So there you go. And I'll be back here Monday in the air chair from 10 until noon right here at U92 The Moose. We have Donnie Iris coming up and Billy Joel. Guys, have a safe weekend. We'll talk to you Monday.
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4: I'm Luke Morrow. Our top story, the Iran war has hit a milestone months after President Trump said it would be over soon. Sagar Magani has the story.
5: The Iran war has hit the six-month mark, a notable milestone for a conflict President Trump long said would be over soon, about 2 weeks after it started.
6: We did a little excursion.
5: One the president said would last a few weeks, 4 months later.
6: I think it's going to go very quickly.
5: Democratic Senator Chris Murphy said the president kept promising.
7: None of it is real.
5: And the president now appears to have backed off pledges to make a deal with Iran.
6: We don't want to speak to them. We're not looking to meet or anything.
5: With his administration shifting the focus to economic pressure on Tehran. But the war's economic realities are being felt at home.
8: It's killing us.
5: Vietnam vet Ronald Bobek in North Carolina says he's pinching pennies to handle rising prices. Minister Brian Moss says there's frustration all around.
9: The war was supposed to be over within a month.
5: Sagar Magani, Washington.
4: Meanwhile, the explosion at a Washington State paper mill reportedly could have been avoided. Mike Hempen has the detail.
10: An inspection contractor found a chemical tank at a Washington State paper mill was unfit for service 10 months before its fatal failure in May. The failure at the mill in Longview killed 11 people and injured several others. An investigation update provided by the U.S. Chemical Safety Board shows the Nippon Dynawave Packing Company continued to operate the tank without making repairs, despite three inspections from an outside contractor that recommended repairs. The tank failure released roughly 900,000 gallons of a liquid that is capable of causing severe burns. The Chemical Safety Board is investigating the cause. I'm Mike Hempen.
4: Elsewhere, Federal Reserve Board Chairman Kevin Warsh says that while the data shows inflation has cooled, it still remains too high.
11: And while this summer's PCE and CPI readings were better than expected, they do not tell me that underlying trends have meaningfully improved.
4: I'm Luke Morrow, and this is Radio Network News.
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12: Here's your updated U92 The Moose forecast. Sunshine mixed with clouds at times this afternoon. Daytime highs approaching 79. Northerly winds 5 to 10 miles per hour. Mainly clear skies and foggy tonight, 58. Mainly sunny tomorrow, 82. Mainly sunny skies Sunday with daytime highs approaching 85. 87 Monday. Taking a look at the extended forecast, 88 Tuesday, 88 Wednesday, and 85 on Thursday. And that's your updated forecast. I'm meteorologist Paul Trombley for U92 The Moose. Right now, it's 75 degrees.
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1: Here's your updated U92 The Moose forecast. Sunshine mixed with clouds at times this afternoon. Daytime highs approaching 79. Northerly winds 5 to 10 miles per hour. Mainly clear skies and foggy tonight, 58. Mainly sunny tomorrow, 82. Mainly sunny skies Sunday with daytime highs approaching 85. 87 Monday. Taking a look at the extended forecast, 88 Tuesday, 88 Wednesday, and 85 on Thursday. And that's your updated forecast. I'm meteorologist Paul Trombley for U92 The Moose. Right now, 77.
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3: WVU police fraud, Morgantown facial recognition, and WVU women's soccer. Welcome to the U92 News Desk. I'm Grace Green, here with your latest news. West Virginia University Police issued a community notice Monday, warning

0: students of at least 4 reported cases of fraud and extortion, according to the Daily Athenaeum. Most of the cases involved a quote-unquote sextortion scheme, where victims were threatened with the release of private information. UPD Chief Sherry St. Clair urged students to only communicate online with people they knew, to avoid links from unknown sources, and to contact officials to report related activity. Morgantown City Councilor Joe Abu Ghanem said Tuesday he was working on an ordinance to limit the use of facial recognition technology on city property, according to the Dominion Post. His comments came following recent public concerns over Monongalia County use of flock safety cameras. County officials said the cameras did not use facial recognition technology. Outgoing Councilor Brian Butcher said he hoped council would move to limit facial recognition and other AI-based surveillance technology. Number 7 WVU women's soccer players Sophia Nickel and Olivia Scherzer received Big 12 weekly awards Wednesday, according to the Daily Athenaeum. Nickel was named Offensive Player of the Week, while Scherzer received Defensive Player of the Week. Scherzer scored a 35-yard goal in WVU's 2-1 win over Penn State. Nickel scored the game-winning goal in both of WVU wins over Penn State and Duquesne. The Mountaineers started the season 3-0. The Bluefield State University Board of Governors voted Thursday to end President Darren Martin's employment, according to Metro News. The board voted to withdraw its July decision to renew Martin's contract, pointing to concerns about the university's finances and administrative oversight. Board Chairman Charlie Cole said the university was at least $1.5 million behind on its obligations, also citing multiple other concerns. Vice Chairwoman Kathy Deeb was appointed acting president without pay. The university said classes and operations would continue as normal, while an independent accounting firm reviewed its finances. A fast-moving weather system moved through Martinsburg Thursday evening, according to West Virginia Metro News. Reports showed water rising to knee height in some areas. Local reports also indicated a vehicle became flooded with people still inside. No major accidents or injuries were reported, and the flooding appeared to be mostly limited to the Martinsburg area at this time. That's all for now. From the U92 News Desk, I'm Grace Green.
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You just heard Don't Stop Believing, Glee Cast version. And you are currently listening to After the Credits Roll with me, DJ Brooke, here on U92 The Moose. Normally with this show, I have a specific theme of what type of music I'm playing, whether it be specifically a cappella or Disney or Nickelodeon. But today I don't have a theme, as I am just kind of reflecting on what I did with the show last semester as I plan for what I'm going to do with this upcoming semester. This week has no theme. Next week is going to be Disney, specifically like Disney TV and original movies, and I'll have a special guest host who you will hear then. But coming up next, we have Give It Up featuring Elizabeth Gillies and Ariana Grande from Victorious. And then we have another Glee song, because something I've picked up with Glee is most of the covers from that show turn out to be like my preferred version rather than the original. And this one is Teenage Dream by Darren Criss from Glee. 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
1: You just heard Teenage Dream featuring Darren Criss by the Glee cast. Like I mentioned before, that is one of my most favorite Glee covers that I do prefer to the original by Katy Perry. And you are currently listening to After the Credits Roll with me, DJ Brooke, here on U92 The Moose. And coming up next, we have Black Sheep by Metric and Brie Larson, which was featured in Scott Pilgrim vs. the World. I'm so happy that a few years back they decided to release this the version with Brie Larson, which was featured in the movie. And then we have another Victoria song. We have Take a Hint featuring Victoria Justice and Elizabeth Gillies by Victorious. And then to wrap us up over here, we have the Phineas and Ferb theme song by Bowling for Soup. I love Bowling for Soup. And I saw another band this past summer that I like to. My dad and I were talking about how they kind of paved the way for Bowling for Soup, and that band was the Bare Naked Ladies, who also wrote a theme song as they made the Big Bang Theory theme song, which you might hear in a later show. But here is Black Sheep on U92, The Moose.

0: You just heard the Phineas and Ferb theme song, the 2025 edition by Bowling for Soup. Now, coming up next, we have some more of my favorite movie and TV soundtrack songs, because in case you haven't figured it out yet, that is what After the Credits Roll is all about. It's just a bunch of songs featured in soundtracks from TV shows and movies, and occasionally stuff that is adjacent to them, like if an artist in a show has a song in that show and then a separate band outside that show, maybe you'll hear that band as well. Now, coming up next, we have Riff Off, Mickey Like a Virgin, Hit Me With Your Best Shot by the Bard and Bellas and the Treble Makers from Pitch Perfect. We have the Bizarre Vark theme song featuring Olivia Rodrigo. And then we have something else coming soon. So here is Riff Off from Pitch Perfect, which before that, you'll just hear a quick PSA. You're listening to U92, The Moose.
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2: Your feelings are relative. 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Locations, however, you're stuck where you are. 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
2: You just heard If Only by Dove Cameron from the first Descendants movie. That song, in the past few years, has kind of made its return back through TikTok just because it's just a very well-written, well-performed song. Now, coming up next, we have some songs that sometimes people think are a little funny just from the context of them or just the songwriting in general. But regardless, they are some of my favorites I've pulled from some of my favorite movies. So coming up next, we have How Bad Can I Be by Ed Helms from The Lorax. Then we have The City's Yours featuring Jamie Foxx from the live-action Annie movie that came out a little while back. And then we have Determinate by Lemonade Mouth from the movie Lemonade Mouth. And if you like that, you'll hear a lot more similar music next Friday on After the Credits Roll from 2 to 4. 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

0: yours and me? 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
1: Shake that bottom line.
0: Let me hear you say smogulous smoke. Sloppity slop. Complain all you want. It's never, ever, ever, ever gonna stop.

You just heard Determinate from Lemonade Mouth, one of my favorite Disney Channel original movies. Now, coming up next, we have Wake Up from Julie and the Phantoms, which is another amazing TV show that was on Netflix. It was a Kenny Ortega show, and if you didn't know, Kenny Ortega was who made High School Musical. So anything by Kenny Ortega is absolutely phenomenal, but sadly, the show got canceled after the first season, and people still talk about it to this day. So we have Wake Up. Then we have It's On from Camp Rock 2 by Demi Lovato. Because the new Camp Rock just came out this past week, I haven't got a chance to watch it yet. I've heard a lot of mixed reviews. And then to finish us off, we have I Want You to Want Me by Letters to Cleo, which is a Cheap Trick cover from, I think it's probably my favorite movie of all time, 10 Things I Hate About You. So here is Wake Up on U92, The Moose.

You just heard I Want You to Want Me by Letters to Cleo, which is a Cheap Trick cover. Now, coming up next, we have Nothing You Can Take From Me by Rachel Zegler from The Ballad of Songbirds and Snakes, the Hunger Games movie, and I'm so excited for the next one that comes out this November. And after that, we have Regret Me by Daisy Jones and the Six from the Amazon Prime TV show Daisy Jones and the Six, based off the book of the same title, which is loosely inspired by Fleetwood Mac. And then we have Can't Do It Without You, Austin and Ally theme song by Austin Moon, aka Ross Lynch, from the TV show Austin and Ally. So here is Nothing You Can Take From Me on Y2K Reloaded with me, DJ Brooke, on U92, The Moose.

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You just heard Can't Do It Without You, the Austin and Ally theme song by Austin Moon, a.k.a. Ross Lynch, who's in the band The Driver's Era, who a few years back did play Fall Fest here at WVU. I'm DJ Brooke, and you are listening to After the Credits Roll, where I play all different music from all of my favorite and some iconic TV shows and movies. Now, coming up next, we have Man or Muppet from The Muppets Movie featuring Jason Segel, which I think this song did win an Oscar that year, and it's well-deserving of it. Then we have Hooked on a Feeling by Blue Swede from Guardians of the Galaxy, which is another one of my favorite movie series. I love Marvel, and the Guardians movies are just always so well done. And then we have Had Me at Hello from Girl vs. Monster by Olivia Holt, who might technically have been my first concert in a convention hall. But here is Man or Muppet on U92, The Moose.

0: You just heard Had Me at Hello by Olivia Holt from Girl vs. Monster. And if you're liking what you're listening to, you should follow us on social media. 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Now, coming up next, we have You're Welcome by Dwayne Johnson from Moana, the original, not the new live action. And then we have TTYLXOX by Bella Thorne from Shake It Up. And then we have Just Fine, the Sam and Cat theme song by Backhouse Mike. 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Not Y2K Reloaded. 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
1: Okay. I see what's happening, yeah. You're face to face with greatness and it's strange. You don't even know how you feel. It's adorable. Well, it's nice to see that humans never change. Open your eyes, let's begin. Yes, it's really me, it's Maui, breathe it in.

You just heard Just Fine, the Sam and Cat theme song by Backhouse Mike. Now coming up next here on Y2K Reloaded, after the credits roll with me, DJ Brooke. Y2K Reloaded is my show on Wednesdays from 2 to 4, and I have another show, The Morning Blend with Brooke, which is on Tuesdays from 10 to noon. So definitely tune into those if you like what you're hearing now. Now coming up next, we have We Don't Talk About Bruno, which was written by Lin-Manuel Miranda, who, as many of us know, wrote Hamilton and Moana. And he wrote We Don't Talk About Bruno from the hit movie Encanto from Disney. And then we have I Want Sam in Love by Susan Egan from Hercules. And then we have Surrender by Cheap Trick, which was featured in one of the Guardians of the Galaxy movies. I was able to see Cheap Trick this past spring break. I went with my dad and some of his friends, and it was an awesome show from an awesome band. That's pretty cool how they're still performing now. So here is We Don't Talk About Bruno on After the Credits Roll with me, DJ Brooke, on U92, The Moose.

You just heard Surrender by Cheap Trick here on After the Credits Roll with me, DJ Brooke, on U92 The Moose. Sadly, we are at a little over the last 30-minute mark of the show today, but I still got some great music coming up. Coming up next, we have Someday by Milo Manheim and Meg Donnelly from the Disney Channel original movie Zombies, which I think is like probably the beginning of the end of some good Disney Channel original movies. After like the first Zombies, it kind of went downhill from there, but this song is great. And the dance, like the sequence of it in the movie, is awesome. Then coming up after that, we have Cruisin' for a Bruisin' from Teen Beach Movie, which is another awesome Disney Channel original movie musical. And back in high school, at every single Theater Society banquet every year, we would do the entire choreography to this because that's what theater kids do. And then we have Running Up That Hill, A Deal with God by Kate Bush. That was very featured in Stranger Things. So here is Someday on After the Credits Roll with me, DJ Brooke, on U92, The Moose.

You just heard Running Up That Hill, A Deal With God by Kate Bush here on After the Credits Roll with me, DJ Brooke, on U92 The Moose. I just want to give a quick thank you to everyone for tuning in today as we are at the end of our show. I have a few songs left, and I hope everyone enjoys them. And once again, just thank you for tuning in. If you like want to hear more of this, you can tune in to After the Credits Roll every Friday from 2 to 4, Y2K Reloaded every Wednesday from 2 to 4, or The Morning Blend with Brooke every Tuesday from 10 to noon. Now, coming up next, we have Ghosts by The Runarounds from the Amazon original The Runarounds, which is another incredible show about an indie rock band. And then we have You Are the Music in Me from High School Musical 2, which is always a big hit in my family. We have videos of my younger sister singing it in our kitchen right when that movie came out. And then to finish us off, we have Jessie's Girl, the Glee cast version, because you got to give them props for creating a character in the show named Jessie just to be able to sing the song Jessie's Girl. Here is Ghosts on Y2K on After the Credits Roll on U92, The Moose.

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5: Here's your updated U92 The Moose forecast. Mainly clear skies this afternoon with highs around 81. Northerly winds 5 to 10 miles per hour. Mainly clear skies with fog tonight, 57. Lots of sunshine and foggy early tomorrow, high of 83. Mainly sunny Sunday with daytime highs approaching 85. 87 Monday. Take a look at the extended forecast, 89 Tuesday, 89 Wednesday, and 86 on Thursday. And that's your updated forecast. I'm meteorologist Paul Trombley. For U92 The Moose, right now it's 82 degrees.
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But I'm Cody Byrne. I'm going to be with you for the next hour, speaking about whatever I want to and playing whenever I want to. That's kind of fun. It's a lot of power for me. Hopefully you enjoy listening to me. But if you don't know me, I'm a big sports guy, big music guy, big everything guy. That's what I am. Speaking about sports, Crystal Palace, Man City playing right now in the Premier League and over in England across the pond. It's 1-0 City over Palace. Erling Haaland scored in the first minute, but it's just incredible stuff going on over there. It's currently in London, which is in Palace, but absolute incredible scenes. Eddie Nketiah almost scored a goal for Palace just a few moments ago, but it's still 1-0 City over Palace. If you're sticking in soccer before we go on to the next, WVU Men's Soccer plays a top 25 ranked team tonight in Greensboro, North Carolina. They play UNCG, UNC Greensboro, down in Greensboro, North Carolina. They're the 21st best team in the nation. WVU's out of the rankings. They aren't even receiving votes right now, surprisingly. They're a really solid team dealing with injuries right now, but it's just that type of season right now. A lot of injuries. They're a really quality team. They were able to win their second match of the season. They beat St. Bonaventure at home in the home opener 1-0. It was Julian Ricalde who scored the opening goal off an assist from Cormier, the international transfer center back in that match. But they have a big match tonight in Greensboro, North Carolina, 7 p.m. on ESPN+. If you're looking forward to that, well, you just listened to two great songs. It was Secret Language by Ryan Beatty and Archie Marry Me by Always. We'll be going to some new songs now, though. Grins by Charlie XCX will be on the way. Never Goes Away by Devin Again. And Thinking About You by Love Tempo. And then you'll hear me again. But this is Rain Delay, as we're about to get some droplets, even though it's a perfectly sunny day up here in Morgantown, West Virginia right now. It's still a rain delay right here on 91.7 FM, U92, The Moose.

0: Welcome back in. It's United Tuna Moose Studio. I'm Cody Burton. This is Rain Delay. Some plenty of fun things to say and do and everything else here in Morgantown, West Virginia. The Morgantown area has been jumping with joy, exciting for, jumping in general. Everyone's back. Everyone's active. Everyone's out on the roads. Everyone's out walking on the sidewalks. It's bustling now in the Morgantown area. This is now the second week of class. I'm finally over. It was the first full week of classes. Last week started on a Wednesday, and now Friday 4:23. There's a couple of Friday night classes, not much compared to the rest of the days of the week. But other than that, it's now the weekend. That would've been a great segue to play the weekend next, but he's not on here, unfortunately. You just listened to "Grins" by Charlie XCX, "Never Goes Away" by Devin Again, and "Thinking About You" by Love Tempo is what just played. Speaking more, I was mentioning the Crystal Palace Man City match. It was 1-0 before those three songs played. Now it's 3-1. Ryan Cherki has two goals since then, and it's 3-1 City on top. But looking into the Daily Athenaeum as of late, West Virginia University is now recognizing three formerly disassociated fraternities, which include Alpha Sigma Phi, Sigma Chi, and Theta Chi. They are all now being recognized after being part of the 10-year ban set by WVU President Igor Ngee. That was back in 2018, so not even the full 10 years, and they will be reinstated, according to the West Virginia University Interfraternity Council, but those will now be recognized. But we're moving forward. Some new songs coming up. There's going to be a couple of PSAs immediately after what I am about to say. But you're going to hear a couple of really solid songs. "She's Electric" by Oasis, "Like a Stone" by Audioslave, and eventually by a local band in Morgantown, Atticus. They've came on United 2 a couple of times to perform in the area. They performed at Fuego a couple nights ago on Saturday, and always fun to see them getting around and some great stuff they do. Friends of the radio station and WVU student media in general. Shout out Jackson Serpico. But we're going to continue after this. 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

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This is Rain Delay on WWU FM Morgantown, U92. The Moose. You just listened to Eventually by Atticus, Like a Stone by Audio Slave, and She's Electric by Oasis. It's a great mix right there. Kind of flowed. A little bit of a flow action to it as well. But in terms of this type of stuff that's going around Morgantown in this area right now, it's still pretty active. Three things to do in Morgantown this weekend. According to the DA, there's a ladies' night out tonight, 5 to 8 p.m., right after this ends, at the Wow Factory for anyone listening that wants to go to that. 38 Specials about to perform a Ruby concert series tonight at 7 p.m., and Model Railroad Open House on Saturday, August 29th, from 10 a.m. to 4 p.m., it'll be a Model Railroad Open House where Mon Valley Railroad Historical Society will host it. Very fun stuff indeed in the Morgantown area. College football has started up. Division II Concord, West Virginia School in Concord, defeated Davidson College, a FCS D1 school, last night. Always nice to see a D2 D1 upset. And as well as that, Northwestern State, a D1 school, lost to an NAIA school. And Louisiana Christian, they defeated a D1 school, became the first NAIA school, Louisiana Christian did, to beat a Division I school. Always some crazy stuff going on in the first day of college football, which is so close now. It's kind of crazy thinking how close it is now. But we're going to go on to some more music. I'm Cody Burns. This is Rain Delay on WWVU FM Morgantown. You're about to listen to Heaven Knows I'm Miserable Now by The Smiths, followed up by Juna Clairo and I Saw Your Face by Malcolm Todd. We're getting performative in this house. See you in a little bit.

0: Hello, hello, hello. Final time back here for me. I want to just say a couple of words. Stop by one more time. You just listened to I Saw Your Face by Malcolm Todd. Juna by Claro. And Heaven Knows I'm Miserable Now by The Smiths. We were really getting a little bit of manipulative in here with our selections. And it will continue just like that after this. But we have just 10 more minutes left, so that means one more time where I can go in here and say a couple of words. There's a couple of nice stories out in the DA right now. One more thing about sports. Volleyball plays tonight, season opener. And what highlighted the volleyball offseason? A lot of turnover, a lot of change. Coaching, roster changes, all that highlighted the volleyball offseason. You read about that on the Daily at the NAMS website. Jonathan Raines, the Olympic sports editor, wrote about that. A lot of great tidbits about the volleyball team in that article. But I just want to give a big thank you all for listening to Rain Delay. There's going to be three more songs after this, and we'll go to whatever the computer wants to play for an hour before more music comes on and more people come in here. But for myself, Cody Burton, this was Rain Delay. You're about to listen to Late for What by Vandalia, a local band. They're set to play in just a couple of days now, September 3rd, they'll be at 123 Pleasant Street. If you want to check them out, if you like this song, they'll be at 123 Pleasant Street in Morgantown, September 3rd. That's Late for What by them, followed up by Just Like Heaven by The Cure. We're playing The Cure and The Smiths in the same exact show. Good thing they're not in the same building. And then following up, we're going to close off with Oh Yeah by Steve Lacy. 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
2: Here's your updated U92 The Moose forecast. Ample sunshine expected this afternoon with daytime highs approaching 82. Northerly winds 5 to 10 miles per hour. Lows around 57 with fog in spots tonight, mainly clear skies. Lots of sunshine tomorrow, high of 83. Temperatures above average Sunday and Monday with highs from the mid-80s to the upper 80s. Take a look at the extended forecast, 89 Tuesday, 89 Wednesday, and 86 on Thursday. And that's your updated forecast. I'm meteorologist Paul Trombley for U92 The Moose. Right now, 81.
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3: I'm Luke Morrow. Our top story, President Trump's latest attempt to erase his hush money conviction has been blocked. Jennifer King has the latest.
4: For the third time, a federal judge in New York has spurned President Trump's latest bid to erase his hush money conviction. Trump's team is trying to have his case moved from state to federal court to be dismissed via presidential immunity. An appellate panel asked 92-year-old Judge Alvin Hellerstein to re-examine the case, but the judge found the latest reasons Trump cited were neither new nor legally sufficient. Trump was convicted in May 2024 of 34 felony counts of falsifying business records to conceal a hush money payment to adult film actor Stormy Daniels. In a statement, Trump's legal team called the case a witch hunt and say

0: our God did not bring any of us this far to leave us.
1: And an airport might be renamed in honor of Dolly Parton. Lisa Dwyer has the details.
2: Tennessee's Governor Bill Lee says it would be a fitting tribute for Nashville International Airport to bear the name of the state's favorite daughter, and is proposing the airport be renamed after Dolly Parton. The country music star died Tuesday of cancer at age 80. The proposal to rename the airport could require the Metro Nashville Airport Authority to revisit its naming policy. The current policy says airport property should only be named for people who have been deceased at least 2 years. The governor's office says his proposal and the naming policy will be discussed by the airport authority at its September 17th meeting. I'm Lisa Dwyer.
1: I'm Luke Morrow, and this is Radio Network News.
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5: Here's your updated U92 The Moose forecast. Mainly clear skies develop with fog at times. Tonight, with lows around 57, northeasterly winds around 5 miles per hour. Mainly sunny skies, with fog and spots early tomorrow, daytime highs approaching 83. Lows level off around 66. Tomorrow night, partly cloudy skies. Mainly clear Sunday, with daytime highs approaching 85, 87 Monday. Looking further out, 89 Tuesday, 89 Wednesday, and 86 on Thursday. And that's your updated forecast. I'm meteorologist Kara Foster for U92 The Moose. 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

0: This is the day that your life will surely change. I'm DJ Hendrix, and you're listening to my show, Damaged Goods. My first show of the semester. I'm very, very excited. If you guys listened to my show In Circles last year, you know that I have a different, like, rotating theme every week. Just all crazy things. But this time's not that crazy. I'm just doing songs I listened to this summer, which is a little bit crazy, actually, because it's all over the place. I was going to start this with an EDM song. I think that would have messed the vibe up a little bit, so I was like, we'll go with some new wave, some fun stuff. In the booth with me, I actually have two trainees, though, and I want them to introce themselves. What are your guys' names?
1: Jason, probably a familiar name.
0: Yeah. And I think...
2: Kendall, too.
0: Yeah, we have two Kendalls, but it's okay, because I'm DJ Hendrix, and she's DJ Kendall, so, like, no mix-up there. Only a little bit. But thank you all for listening in so far. You just heard This Is the Day by The. I don't really know what it is, but it's something. It's one of my favorite songs of all time, honestly. I listen to it in the morning a lot. It's a good, like, wake-up song for sure. It's, like, their biggest hit, but, you know, it's a hit for a reason. So that's what I have to say about it. Up next, I have Candy by Iggy Pop. It has Kate Pearson from the B-52s on it, which, yeah. Oh, yeah. Yeah, I do love the B-52s. One of my dad's favorites. One of my favorites, too. You guys hear a lot about my dad, because I just inherited his music taste, unfortunately. And fortunately. But I guess I'll let you guys get into the next song. Some new wave fun stuff coming up. Again, I'm DJ Hendrix. You're listening to my show, Damaged Goods. Sit back, stay loose, because you are listening to U92.
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big city. Jeez, it's been 20 years. Candy, you were so fine.

0: What you just heard was Thieves Like Us by New Order on Damaged Goods on U92 The Moose. I'm Jason. I'm a trainee. This is probably a familiar name you guys have been hearing all week, getting my training done. And I'm
1: DJ Hendrix. Yeah, I've been here all week too. I've been here the past 3 days exact same time, so I think everyone's used to me.
2: And I'm DJ Kendall, and this is my second day, and I am actually loving it so much so far.
0: Been a lot of good vibes in the studio.
1: Yes, and I'm glad that everyone's getting more used to like talking and doing everything. It's been a lot of fun because I am not the best at talking, so it does help. It does help. Yeah, I don't know. I hope you guys enjoyed that last song. One of my favorites by New Order. It's off of their 1984 single. I was looking that up. I think it was like around Power, Corruption, and Lies time. If you guys know that album, fantastic album. Definitely like in my top like 10 of all time. Probably. Up next we have more like a college rock vibe going on. It's kind of fun. Do you want to say what song's next?
0: Next song will be Valerie Loves Me by Material Issue.
1: They're really cool. Material Issue was like big on the radio in like the late 80s, early 90s. This song I was listening to, I whitewater kayak, so me and my dad went to visit Asheville and we were listening to this song on the way to Biltmore Estate, and that's like I have like that memory now from the summer. So yeah.
0: Sweet stuff.
1: Very, very fun. And then after that we have
0: Plumb Line by Archers of Loaf.
1: Okay, well I hope you guys enjoyed those two songs. Do you want to sit back, stay loose, because you're listening to U92.
0: The Moose.

0: 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U92, the Moose.
1: Oh, that sounds like a party.
2: Hello. Oh, here you go. Oh, hello. Welcome back, everybody. I'm welcomed in the booth today with some little friends. Little friends. Actually, they're both older than me, so they're not my little friends. They're my big friends, but I'm going to let them talk a little bit.
3: Do
2: you
3: want
2: to talk about what's up next a little bit?
3: Yeah.
2: Introduce yourself first. Sorry.
3: I'm DJ Kendall. What's up next, Jason? Can you tell us?
4: Yeah, so I'm Jason. So what's up next is Line Up by Elastica. I am Unk, though. My classmates call me Unk.
2: Oh, man.
4: So.
2: Yeah, it's okay. Up next we have Line Up by Elastica, and then I Am the Fly by Wire. I picked these two songs together because I did this last semester. Elastica knocked Wire off crazy. Like, they had three songs, I think, on that whole album. I think it's just Elastica, the album. Like, it's just their name. They had, like, three songs in there that Wire sued them for because they stole the bass lines from them. It's pretty crazy, actually. And you guys will definitely hear the resemblance when you, like, hear them side by side. It's kind of a fun listening game, and I hope you guys enjoyed that. I don't really know what else to talk about, but do you want to shout out the social media up there? Oh, actually, do you want to do Jason?
4: Yeah, if you guys want to follow us, you can follow us on Instagram and Twitter at U92_FM. If you got Facebook, U92 The Moose, and TikTok, U92FM.
2: Yep. 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
1: Hi, I'm DJ Hendrix, and I'm the host. Yeah, that song was directed to somebody. If you're listening, you know who you are. But,
2: That's T.
1: Yeah, I love that song, though. I heard it on, like, a TikTok edit of something, and I was like, oh, I like this end of this song. The beginning, it has a build-up, but once you get to the end, it's like, oh, this is worth it.
2: I like that little like ambient part before the song ends.
1: Yeah, I like that in songs. It's really fun. And then before that, we played "I Am the Fly" by Wire. Do you want to talk a little bit about some things?
2: Yeah. So since it has "fly" in the title, I was thinking about bugs, and I saw like a bunch of cool bugs at work today. There's this giant. I was in with Chinese mantis. The thing was huge, and I got to handle it, which is great because I never handled a praying mantis that large. I showed my coworker. I put it back on a tree. And then I also saw a bunch of grasshoppers and katydids, and I got to collect one of the katydids for my mounting board, so it's pretty exciting stuff.
1: Yeah, and then, I don't know, speaking of, I guess, post-punk, because I played Wire, I have a little bit more post-punk coming up with Television, who I think are very much in the same lane as Wire. I'm playing Marky Moon, because that is just such a summer song. Like, it's such like a good like car driving, like... It's just a lot going on. It's very fun. Love that song.
2: You're on a long drive. You're going to love this song.
1: Yeah, you are. It's a 10-minute song. Only one song to stop set, and I hope you guys love it. But I guess I don't even know. I don't even know, guys. But sit back, stay loose, because you're listening to U92.
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0: What you just heard was Marquee Moon by Television on Damaged Goods, U92, The Moose. I mentioned previously that this is a good song to listen to on a drive. I used to listen to this song quite often when I used to deliver pizzas, so it's close to home.
1: Yeah, and then I was talking about how I kayaked this summer. This is also another album that I was listening to a lot. This is like the song Friction off this album I really like. It's a really good album, obviously. I saw Richard Lloyd live. He's the guitarist, which I was saying it wasn't the same, but yeah, rest in peace. I forgot the lead singer's name. I should know this, actually. I do know it. It's just not in my head. I'm looking it up right now, guys, so you guys have all the information. Give me a second. Where's his name?
0: Amazing song, though.
1: Tom Verlaine. Cool guy. He worked with Patti Smith. Did a lot of her stuff. Her first single, he actually, I think, maybe did the guitars on or something. Pretty cool. But, yeah, I don't know. Do you want to tell us about what's up next?
0: Yeah, what's up next? We're going crazy with it with Gang of Four. First song, Damaged Goods. Just
1: obviously,
0: like the name of
1: namesake of my show. My dad would be very proud of this moment. I have all the Gang of Four. Thank you to my dad for putting me on. Honestly, I think he tried putting me on as a child, but, you know, like, didn't stick until, like, a few years ago. But yeah, first song we have up is
0: Damaged Goods,
1: and then we have
0: What We All Want.
1: Yeah, What We All Want. So get ready, U92 The Moose in the radio. Yeah. But I'm gonna let you guys get back to some music. You want to say the thing?
0: Yeah, you guys are listening to U92 The Moose.
1: The Moose.
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0: Hey guys, you're listening to Damaged Goods, and I don't know if any of you have ever seen the movie John Tucker Must Die, but it's a Y2K classic, and it has the best song ever on it called Dirty Little Secret by the All-American Rejects, which we'll be playing next. Have you guys ever seen that movie?
1: I haven't, but I'm gonna have to after you tell me about it.
2: Never seen it, but cool song.
1: Yeah, I do like the song. Mm-hmm. I'm very excited.
0: Yeah, you should be. It's a really good one, so everybody go watch it after you get home.
1: Yeah, and then after that, we have Sweet Avenue by Jets Brazil. They're a pretty cool band. They're like a little, I don't know, they're emo-y, kind of, in a way. I don't know. You'll hear. It's like 2000s emo thing going on. Yeah, I'm kind of excited. We have like an emo vibe going on, a little
0: mm-hmm.
1: bit.
0: Y2K little bit. Emo. Mm-hmm.
1: Yeah. Like the band, the Yeah Yeah Yeahs, guys.
0: Oh, great.
1: My brain. But I don't know. How's the weather outside, guys? How are we feeling about it?
2: It's nice and sunny.
1: It was sunny. Yeah. My walk here was a little windy. It was very nice. I actually enjoyed that a little bit. I have these like these holes in my pants, and they kind of like vented. They vented me a little bit, so I was very happy.
0: Hey, you're giving Y2K actually right now.
1: Ooh, mm-hmm. Thanks. I hit the little emote. You guys didn't see it, but I did hit the emote.
0: She did. Don't worry.
1: Yeah, yeah. You guys believe me, but you got to believe me. But I guess we'll let you guys get back to the music. I'm DJ Hendrix.
2: I'm Jason.
0: I'm DJ Kendall.
1: Sit back, stay loose, because you're listening to U92.
0: The Moose.

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0: What you just heard was Ignorant Piece of Stuff by Chris is Weird on Damaged Goods, United to the Moose. I'm Jason, a trainee.
1: Yes.
0: And I'm here with...
1: I'm DJ Hendrix.
2: And I'm DJ Kendall.
0: So hope you guys are having a great day outside. Everyone's out right now. It looks like it's about to be a beautiful night, beautiful Friday night, first week of school. So
1: yeah, I'm hype. I'm going to go to Up All Night later. So much fun. Free food, free... I don't know, painting, something like that, I assume. I think we talked
0: bucket
1: about
0: hats,
1: this.
0: Painting, bucket hats.
1: Painting and bucket hats tonight. Yeah, I'm hype.
0: If you're an angler out there, you need a bucket hat, pop out.
1: Yeah, go paint your little hat.
0: Yeah.
1: Yeah, last year I made a hat that says Chud on it. And it has like the, I don't even know what kind of emoji. It has an emoji on it. It's really great. I'll have to show the other DJs pictures after this. Yeah. But
0: it's a designated Chud hat.
1: Yeah, it's my Chud hat. It's pretty awesome. Yeah, up next we have some Block Party. I'm going to talk about them a little bit. They're really awesome from the UK. Silent Alarm, really good album.
0: Amazing
1: album, really awesome. If you like Interpol, you probably like them. Their new album sucks. I don't know if you've heard it yet. There's a song called Pigwig on it. It is actually awful. Like it's like people just clown on TikTok all the time.
0: Is it more like a? I know they like trying to explore more electronic stuff.
1: It's like odd. I don't know what's going on with them, but yeah. It was fine live. But like after, because I did see them live, and I'm gonna play some more artists that I saw live this summer after this. Like that's my vibe going on for this next set. But yeah, I don't know. I'll cue some stuff in, and then you guys will hear it. But do you wanna?
0: Yep, you guys are listening to Damaged Goods on U92,
2: the Moose.

0: What you just heard was For Sure by American Football. Hope you guys are for sure loving Damaged Goods on U92, The Moose. I'm your trainee, Jason, and I'm with
1: DJ Hendrix. Welcome to my show. We're having so much fun. So many different vibes tonight. I think that we've all, yeah, just a lot of vibe changes going on.
0: Definitely.
1: The last three songs were all artists that I got to see live this summer, which is really awesome. So I saw Block Party, Pavement, and American Football. So those three, and Kim Gordon, but she would not have fit the vibe at all right now, I'm gonna be honest with you. Her album is very electronic and very fun. I saw her at the Rock Hall though, which is like kind of awesome, but love that woman. She had like moths all above her because we're in Cleveland, Ohio, and it was like nice. All the moths were coming off the lake. It's a scary time. It's a scary time. But yeah, I hope you guys are having a great night. We're just chilling in the studio. We've about 30 minutes left, actually exactly 30 minutes left. So much fun. I bet you guys are having a beautiful day outside. It's so pretty, very windy and awesome. But we have some, I don't know, this next set is a little interesting. I don't even know how to explain it myself, but it's something a little bit fun. Do you want to say the first song up, Jason?
0: Yeah, the first song up will be Psycho Candy by the Jesus and Mary Chain.
1: And then after that we have
0: Treason by the Teardrop Explodes.
1: Yes, both are really cool. I found out about the Teardrop Explodes this summer. They're like a cool, like they're like a weird in between of post punk and like rock. I don't really know. It's like a little psychedelic, something weird going on there. But very fun. And then obviously Jesus and Mary Chain are
0: classic.
1: Yeah. I have a Jesus and Mary Chain shirt somewhere with the album cover Psycho Candy. It's pretty awesome. My dad thrifted it for me. But yeah. I guess we'll let you guys get back into the music. Thank you all for listening in. Shout out to my friends who are listening in. Love you guys so much. But I guess we'll sit back, stay loose, because you're listening to U92.
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5: 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I'm Grace Green, here with your latest news. West Virginia University Police issued a community notice Monday, warning students of at least four reported cases of fraud and extortion, according to the Daily Athenaeum. Most of the cases involved a quote-unquote sextortion scheme, where victims were threatened with the release of private information. UPD Chief Sherry St. Clair urged students to only communicate online with people they knew, to avoid links from unknown sources, and to contact officials to report related activity. Morgantown City Councilor Joe Abu Ghanem said Tuesday he was working on an ordinance to limit the use of facial recognition technology on city property, according to the Dominion Post. His comments came following recent public concerns over Monongalia County use of flock safety cameras. County officials said the cameras did not use facial recognition technology. Outgoing Councilor Brian Butcher said he hoped council would move to limit facial recognition and other AI-based surveillance technology. Number 7 WVU women's soccer players Sophia Nickel and Olivia Scherzer received Big 12 weekly awards Wednesday, according to the Daily Athenaeum. Nickel was named Offensive Player of the Week, while Scherzer received Defensive Player of the Week. Scherzer scored a 35-yard goal in WVU's 2-1 win over Penn State. Nickel scored the game-winning goal in both of WVU wins over Penn State and Duquesne. The Mountaineers started the season 3-0. The Bluefield State University Board of Governors voted Thursday to end President Darren Martin's employment, according to Metro News. The board voted to withdraw its July decision to renew Martin's contract, pointing to concerns about the university's finances and administrative oversight. Board Chairman Charlie Cole said the university was at least $1.5 million behind on its obligations, also citing multiple other concerns. Vice Chairwoman Kathy Deeb was appointed acting president without pay. The university said classes and operations would continue as normal, while an independent accounting firm reviewed its finances. a fast-moving weather system moved through Martinsburg Thursday evening, according to West Virginia Metro News. Reports showed water rising to knee height in some areas. Local reports also indicated a vehicle became flooded with people still inside. No major accidents or injuries were reported, and the flooding appeared to be mostly limited to the Martinsburg area at this time. That's all for now. From the U92 News Desk, I'm Grace Green.
6: Here's your updated U92 The Moose forecast. Mainly clear skies develop with fog at times. Tonight, with lows around 57, northeasterly winds around 5 miles per hour. Mainly sunny skies, with fog and spots early tomorrow, daytime highs approaching 83. Lows level off around 66. Tomorrow night, partly cloudy skies. Mainly clear Sunday, with daytime highs approaching 85. 87 Monday. Looking further out, 89 Tuesday, 89 Wednesday, and 86 on Thursday. And that's your updated forecast. I'm meteorologist Kara Foster for U92 The Moose. Currently, 77.
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sergeant.

Hello, everybody. It is DJ Hendrix, and you just heard How Do by the Sneaker Pimps, one of my favorite trip-hop bands. Very, very fun. Love them so much. I played that song because this summer I watched The Wicker Man, and the song samples The Wicker Man. You know, like, it's like, that's my thing, you know? That's my thing now. I really enjoyed that movie. Yeah, I don't know. I hope you guys are having a great night. I'm going to keep this a little short because I have two more songs, actually three more, but two more to talk about with you guys. Up next, I have Kiss Them For Me by Susie and the Banshees. Actually a staple, definitely like one of my favorite songs of all time. Like, it's such a fun, dancey little song and it's so cute. And I just hope you guys enjoy it. I'll let you guys go back to the music really quick, but sit back, stay loose. 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

0: Hello, I'm DJ Hendrix, and that was your daily dose of Joy Division. Really good song. I love that song. It feels like very mystical. That's the best way to describe it. It's very like whimsical, and
1: I feel like you should play it like the end of the movie.
0: It should be at the end of the movie. Like it's like that's why I was like I want to play it at the end of my show, but I wanted to keep the vibes up, so I have a fun song next. It's called "It's a Fine Day" by Opus 3. We were talking about me doing a big beat, like UK big beat show, and I was thinking about doing that, but this is definitely like EDM 90s. And me and my dad, on the way like to me unpacking for college, like moving into my apartment, we were listening to Big Beat in the car. It was a lot of fun. But unfortunately, he's not listening tonight. But shout out to my dad for all my music because he deserves it. But I guess I'm just going to thank you, everyone who's listening tonight. I really appreciate it. I'll be here next week, same time, 6 to 8. Damaged Goods is my show name, and I also run an NMP on Wednesdays, also from 6 to 8. So feel free to tune in either of those days, and I'll probably also be a game night. So basically, end of the week, 6 to 8, I'm there. But I guess I'm going to let you guys get back into the music. Again, I'm DJ Hendricks.
1: I'm Jason.
0: And thank you all for tuning in. Up next is It's a Fine Day by Opus 3.